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1: Hi, this is Ronnie Atkins from Pretty Maids. Just want to send and pass my summer greetings to all the people and all the listeners at Chess Rock. Stay cool, stay tuned.
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3: What is that? 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
1: Thank you so much. 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
4: I love you.

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1: Hi, this is Ronnie Atkins from Pretty Maids. 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

It's actually quite emotional standing up here with these three guys after all these years. Standing to be counted with the rest of you. Anyway, we're doing this for everyone who's not here. And particularly, of course, for Sid.

the girls run after you. Should I run away? Should I stay and lose my mind?